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0: But one day,
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0: She'll come.

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I waited for a sign that you would stay. But it's so clear, you didn't care at all.

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I come looking for a job, but I get no offers. Just to come on from the horse on 7th Avenue, I do declare.

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I was walking the high wire

0: Lado A.
1: You can't touch this. You can't touch this. You can't touch this.